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1: Now we come to a magical moment in the whole proceedings. We'd like to bring on our guest star. Ladies and gentlemen, Miss Celine Dion.

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1: I know if you could hear me, you would say there are always two sides of the story. 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